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It is just that terrible. 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

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'Cause the sun will always shine.

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1: I'm too sexy for my love. Too sexy for my love. 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

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And if your man gives you trouble, just to move out on the double, and you don't let it trouble your brain. 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
2: 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Don't you think I'm a little too young to be messed with like that?